pardon me, do you have change for a quarter? I gotta make a phone call. Thank you. Boy, I hope this woman don't take me through no changes today, because I had a hard day today, man. You know, let me see what's happening at the address for

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0: 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Agora 8 horas e 36 minutos.
1: It's just another night and I'm staring at the moon. I saw a shooting star and thought of you.